0: that man.
1: Good morning, Paul.
2: Hello, Margie. Good morning. How are you?
1: Very good, thank you.
2: You had some trouble finding a parking spot, I heard.
1: Oh, I certainly did. The car park seemed to be full. I went around and around, and maybe my luck, I took a long time to find a park. But I'm here.
2: You didn't say your special Fraser Coast FM security pass badge, priority one thing?
1: Oh, perhaps I should have used that.
2: Yeah, next time. Yes, but Margie and I are here, and we're helping to celebrate, I suppose, the Orchid Society's, Hervey Bay Orchid Society's spectacular day here at Xavier College and in Eli Waters. Lots of a huge amount of people around.
1: Huge. You said spectacular. I agree. It is spectacular. The amount of people here, the amount of orchids, the blooms, it's beautiful.
2: People are coming out with bags of product.
1: Mm-hmm.
2: I hope they've got another truck out the back to restock everything for later on or tomorrow, because they might be sold out.
1: Oh, well, by the amount of the crowd here, yes, perhaps.
2: Yeah.
1: Do you know, there was Karen who just came by from the swimming club.
2: Yeah.
1: Well, she came particularly to say hello to Sally and to Lindsay.
2: No, we shouldn't say that. We should say she came to say hello to you and I.
1: Oh, well, that too. But she went home with orchids like you wouldn't believe.
2: Yeah, some beautiful flowers though, weren't they?
1: Oh, yes, absolutely.
2: They were really nice.
1: Mm-hmm.
2: Well, we can keep talking about orchids, couldn't we?
1: We could.
2: But I think our listeners may want a bit of music in between.
1: Mm-hmm.
2: What's coming up next?
1: We can have Marsha Hines with you.
2: Lovely.
1: You. Yeah.

0: The music that relaxes you with the interviews that interest you. That's Fraser Coast FM 107.5.
1: Well, Paul, here we are back at the Orchid Festival here today.
0: Mm-hmm.
1: Still lots of people all around. I do recommend that you come on down and have a look. It's just beautiful.
0: And there is, again, a lineup. Have a look, Marky.
1: Yes.
0: Yeah, it's a lineup out there.
1: So many it people wanting
0: amazing.
1: To come in.
0: Mm. Yeah. But they're all enjoying themselves. Hello.
1: Hello.
0: They're all enjoying themselves and having mm-hmm. a great time.
1: Yes.
0: Sniffing the flowers. Maybe that's what making them all happy, sniffing the flowers.
1: Oh, could be. Then they come on past here and say hello.
0: There could be something in the flowers, you think?
1: Could be. Could be. Okay. Are we moving on with some more music
0: now? Yeah, we'll do that.
1: Okay. Let's go with Melanie and Lay Down.

0: Let us be part of your life. 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
1: We're having a bit of a giggle before on a couple of things, weren't we?
2: Oh, lots of things. And admiring all of these beautiful orchids out here.
1: Yeah, yeah. It's amazing the different styles and colours and types that you were seeing coming through.
2: Mm-hmm.
1: And as you may know, I interviewed the president of the Orchid Society last week on the show.
2: Yes.
1: And I said to him, here's David Batt walking past.
2: With lots of orchids.
1: Yeah, yeah. I called David the orchid aficionado of Harvey Bay, but he said no to that.
2: Sorry to interrupt you there.
1: No, that's all right. And I said to him, I have very difficulty in growing orchids. And he said overwatering is the biggest cause.
2: Right.
1: You should never overwater orchid. Mm-hmm. Just keep it, you know, a little bit and keep it dry and it should be okay. So I'm going to try that out.
2: Oh, wonderful. Do you know, I bought my first orchid about 4 months ago.
1: Mm-hmm.
2: And I must have got the watering right because the flowers on it lasted a whole 3 months. I was ecstatic.
1: Then what happened?
2: Well, the flowers did then fall off, but 3 months of the flowers lasting was just beautiful.
1: Indoor or outdoor?
2: Indoor.
1: Okay, all right.
2: In my bathroom.
1: I'll let you know how my experiment goes.
2: Right.
1: Okay. But coming up next, let's have a bit more music. What do we got, Margie?
2: We've got Billy Idol with Dancing With Myself.
1: A couple of quick steps, I think.
2: Quick steps.

0: Norman Greenbaum there with a song just all about Margie.
1: I don't know that it's about me. Maybe once upon a time.
0: Oh, come on.
1: No, I don't think it could be. But next we've got Kylie Minogue.
0: No, well, before the Kylie, we might have a little bit of the lads from Liverpool.
1: Oh, yes,
0: yeah, we've
1: of got course.
0: To play.
1: Why not?
0: We've got to play them.
1: Yes, of course we do. So let's get back.

0: for the people, by the people. That's Fraser Coast FM 107.5.
1: Who was that voice?
0: Oh, mystery voice.
1: Okay.
0: Have a guess.
1: Let me think now. Well, we are back here at Xavier College in Eli Waters, helping them with their huge Harvey Bay Orchid Society spectacular.
0: Mm-hmm.
1: Lots of people still lined up and coming in, and people still coming out with a whole lot of orchids. Stacks of them, aren't they? Wasn't it a big one, the one we saw before?
0: Enormous.
1: Yeah.
0: Look, armfuls of orchids.
1: Yeah,
0: oh, it's just beautiful.
1: Hey, but before we forget, we better make a mention of making whoopee.
0: Yes, tell us all about making whoopee.
1: Well, I could, but it's a G-rated program.
0: Well, there is another side to making whoopee.
1: Is that right?
0: Yeah.
1: What's the other side?
0: Look, it says here, sisterhood in song.
1: Ah, right, so it's the Making Whoopee Singers.
0: Yes.
1: And they're going to be performing here very shortly.
0: Yes.
1: Around the corner from us.
0: That's right. Kay and her friend just came up to say hello to us.
1: Kay and the gang.
0: Kay
1: and the gang, yeah. Mm-hmm. Yeah, so they're going to be performing here. So make your way down here. Make sure you say hello to them and go with the sing along as well. Tell them I sent you.
0: Yes. They would love that.
1: No, but Making Whoopee is going to be here and starting at about 11 o'clock. I think they had to postpone it for a little bit because of the weather.
0: Mm-hmm.
1: But I think they're pretty well organised to start performing very, very soon.
0: Mm-hmm.
1: And next for us, Margie?
0: How about Chaka Khan with Ain't Nobody?
1: Okay.

0: Naked eyes and always something there to remind me. And there's always something here that will make you happy as well. Lots of orchids, lots of people buying stuff.
1: Yes,
0: and enjoying
1: take the orchids home. They'll remind you of this beautiful event we're having here.
0: Yeah, yeah. And there's got to be other truckloads coming because they've got another 2 days here.
1: Yes.
0: And the amount of product that people are buying and coming out with.
1: Wow, it's just amazing.
0: And then have you had a chance to go through?
1: Actually, I haven't, but I'm planning to go through as soon as we're off air here.
0: Yeah. Well, they've all got first, second, and third prize winners. You'll see some of the flowers there with the tickets on there and the ribbons. So, yeah, it's a pretty big event.
1: Can't wait to see all of that.
0: And the mayor was here, George Seymour was here, and David Batt was here as well.
1: Politicians all over.
0: Oh, yeah. Look, you throw a few flowers out there and they'll be here, you know.
1: They're all taking flowers home with them too.
0: I know.
1: They make beautiful gifts.
0: They give to their wives because I think they're in trouble and they just want to, you know, smooth it out a little bit.
1: Of course.
0: But talking about smoothing it out, let's play a few more smooth songs. What's next?
1: We've got Carly Simon with You're So Vain.
0: Okay.

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1: And weather time is 5 minutes to 11, and at 11 o'clock we're going to hand it back to the studio for the 11 o'clock news. And that'll be us signing off here from our live broadcast here at Xavier College. And what a fantastic day it's been, Margie.
2: Oh, yeah, it's been wonderful. Yeah. And it's continuing on until 4 o'clock here today.
1: Yeah, and 4 o'clock tomorrow from 8 a.m. And I'm pretty sure it's 8 till 12 on Sunday.
2: Yes,
1: that's right. So, yeah, we've still got plenty of time. But I tell you what, if they have the same crowds that they're having here today in the next couple of days, it is going to be bigger than Ben-Hur.
2: Oh, my goodness. It is such a success.
1: It certainly is. Well, let's play another song or a bit before we have to hand it back to the studio. And up next we have
2: Neil Sedaka with Bad Blood.
1: Oh, Bad Blood.
2: Bad Blood. Okay. Mm.

0: Well, we're going to hand it back to the studio shortly, Margie, because it's time for us to go. So it's been a great day here, hasn't it?
1: Oh, I've had a wonderful time admiring all these orchids.
0: Oh, I'm sure you're going to buy a couple of things before you go home, for sure.
1: I certainly will.
0: So let's hand it back to the studio now for the 11 o'clock news, which will be coming up shortly. Thanks, everyone. Have a great day and the rest of the weekend as well.
2: News and sport brought to you by...

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2: Hello there, I'm Sean Bindley. The federal government is understood to be weighing up new laws to force tech firms to be more transparent. A task force has been set up after a non-human OpenAI agent infiltrated Medicare and three other government websites. Labor was only informed about the incident last week, which occurred in June. Meanwhile, the Chinese president, Xi Jinping, has emphasised that both China and the US share a joint duty to manage AI safely. President Xi made the comment during a visit to the White House. Speaking through a translator, he stressed that as global leaders in technology, both powers must ensure the systems remain safely under human direction.
3: Both China and the United States are leading nations in artificial intelligence. We have both the capability and responsibility to develop and manage AI for good and ensure that the development of AI is always under human control.
2: Queensland's child safety and youth justice workers will stage a 2.5-hour strike today. Union members will protest outside local MPs' offices over staffing pressures and support for vulnerable children. Some will carry mattresses, highlighting children being housed in service centres when no safe placement is available. A critical incident has been declared following the death of a police officer in Inner Sydney. Dusty Fitzpatrick reports.
4: A police car was under lights and sirens when it crashed into a tree at Redfern, killing a female constable instantly. The male constable, who was behind the wheel of the vehicle, has been taken to hospital in a stable condition. The Police Association says it's a tragic day for all officers across New South Wales. The Premier and State Opposition Leader have offered their condolences to the officers' loved ones. Investigations into the crash are ongoing, with traffic delays around Regent and Gibbon Street in Redfern. Dusty Fitzpatrick, Sydney.
2: Police in South Australia are calling for witnesses to a fatal crash at Lewiston, north of the city last night. Senior Constable Daniel Isaacson says a Holden sedan collided with a tree just before 9 p.m.
5: The suspect is described as Caucasian, about 183 centimetres tall, aged in his mid-20s, wearing all black clothing. Southern District patrols responded and searched the area but weren't able to locate him, so investigations are ongoing.
2: The young man's death is the 83rd on South Australian roads this year. And crowds are building along the AFL Grand Final parade routes under blue skies in Melbourne this morning. Eddie Summerfield is there.
6: The literal calm before the storm. The Grand Final parade 90 minutes away. These Brisbane fans up early.
7: Just before 7, and we thought this started the parade, so we thought we would just stand here and lean on the post and wait.
6: The purple haze, the dominant colour around the MCG. Captains to be presented to fans around midday at Yarra Park after the parade. Sunshine at the moment. Tomorrow's Grand Final forecast to be the wettest since 2002. But these confident Dockers fans, unfazed.
8: We bought flights and accommodation in
2: This is Air National News. In AFL news, a Brisbane Premiership hero turned Docker says the Lions have the experience advantage going into their fourth consecutive grand final. Des Headland, who played in the 2002 Premiership with the Lions before being traded to Frio, says younger Docker players will need guidance from the more seasoned figures in their camp.
9: Joel Corey, assistant coach, played in the Geelong Super Team. He's been there, done that. Luke Jackson, Shea Bolton, Mason Cox. Just, you know, get around the boys that have been through that and, you know, dealt with it over a few times and, you know, get that settled.
2: Both sides will have their captains run at the MCG this afternoon ahead of tomorrow's game. And a spot in the NRL Grand Final is on the line for the Dolphins tonight. The Roosters, the last team standing in their way, with the sides to face off in front of a sold-out crowd at Lang Park. And Soccer Mania is taking over Townsville tonight, ahead of tonight's friendly match between Australia and Brazil. In cricket, South Africa have laid their first blow against Australia, winning the first match of their three-game one-day international series by 67 runs. The Proteas knocking up 297 before bowling out the visitors for 230 in less than 42 overs. In motor racing, Mercedes Formula One driver George Russell has topped the timesheets on day one of practice for the Azerbaijan Grand Prix. Oscar Piastri, eighth, and an all-British heavyweight showdown between Tyson Fury and Anthony Joshua has been locked in for December 11. Australian Independent Radio News.
10: Fraser Coast weather.
11: 22 degrees, partly cloudy, medium chance of a few more showers. Southeasterly winds, 25 to 35 kilometres per hour, but they'll become lighter this evening. An overnight low of 15 and a high tomorrow of 25 with the odd shower. Maribor's a little cooler, 19 degrees, partly cloudy, medium chance of showers. Southeasterly winds, 20 to 30 kilometres per hour, becoming lighter this evening. An overnight low of 14 and high tomorrow of 26 for Maribor with the odd shower. Harvey Bay waters forecast, southeasterly winds 15 to 20 knots, reaching up to 25 knots in the northern bay this evening. Seas 1 to 1.5 metres and the swell will be northeasterly, below 1 metre. On Saturday, east to southeasterly winds 15 to 20 knots, decreasing to about 10 knots late in the evening. Seas around 1 metre. And the swell will be north to northeasterly around 1 metre. Low tide 1:36 this afternoon, 0.71 of a metre, and the high tide 7:50 p.m., 3.68 metres.
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107.5 FM. That's the sound of Coldplay. Very good morning, David Mills with you on Fraser Coast FM, a truncated morning magazine. I'll be here till midday. My thanks to the outside broadcast team telling us all about those lovely orchids. And the orchids will continue. 12 minutes after 11, here's Lady Madonna.

0: Crazy Coast FM, White Plains, My Baby Loves Lovin', and before that, Dionne Warwick, Alfie. Interesting, the lead singer with White Plains is a guy called Tony Burrows, but he wasn't just singing with that group, he also had hits with Edison Lighthouse, The Brotherhood of Man, The Flowerpot Man, and The Ivy League. He was a busy man. Up next, Steps.
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0: The Ohio Express, Yummy, Yummy, Yummy. Before that, Paul Simon with Mother and Child Reunion. It's 11:30. 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

0: The music of Burt Bacharach, Bobby Gentry, there, I'll Never Fall in Love Again. And before that, Daddy Cool, Zoop Bop Gold Cadillac, 21 minutes away from midday.
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From George Gershwin's musical Porgy and Bess, It Ain't Necessarily So, and a version from Aussie Normie Rowe. Fraser Coast Mayor George Seymour said the council will be hosting a native plant sale in the Botanic Gardens car park tomorrow from 8:30 to midday, and they'll also be selling locally grown orchids from the Orchid House over the entire weekend. Got orchids everywhere in Hervey Bay. A range of approximately 1,500 native plants will be available for sale, including melaleucas, local koala food trees, a selection of rainforest species, and the iconic kauri pine, the official tree of the Fraser Coast. Plants and tubes will be available for just $3, while more mature stock and super tubes can be purchased for $5. All of these plants are grown through the Council's Community Environment Program Nursery, and the same species used in revegetation projects across our parks and natural areas. The Orchid House is not normally open to the public on the weekend, so this is a great opportunity to pick up some affordable plants and explore our renowned collection of more than 5,500 plants from 85 different orchid groups. So tomorrow, 8:30 till midday, the Botanic Gardens car park, and the Orchid House with extended opening hours Saturday and Sunday, 9 a.m. till midday, 14 to 12.

I can Tina Turner with the Nutbush City Limits. You've been listening to David Mills on Fraser Coast FM. Thanks for your company this morning. Catch me again Tuesday midday. Leaving you with Celine Dion, Amar Hacienda El Amor, and Phil Collins, Take Me Home. That's what I'm going to do. And after the news and weather, David Hughes will be taking you through the afternoon.

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3: Hello, my name's David. I just wanted to let you know that you can join me anytime at David's Turntable. 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
2: Hello there, I'm Sean Bindley. The Prime Minister has addressed the United Nations General Assembly in New York. Anthony Albanese using his speech to make a direct pitch for Australia to secure a seat on the UN Security Council for a two-year term. He argues middle powers can play a crucial role in restoring a rules-based global order. Mr. Albanese says Australia wants to help drive solutions to global challenges.
3: As a member of the UN Security Council, Australia will safeguard the rules that protect us all by upholding international law, including the

And that was a relaxing little number from Michael Franks called Tiger in the Rain. And we started this hour off with a song from Paul Simon from his 1986 album Graceland, The Boy in the Bubble. Good afternoon. My name is David and I'll be with you for the next 3 hours. But before I carry on, I just want to say a big thank you to the previous David, David Mills, for the morning show. As always, he did a great job and some terrific music. Coming up next, or coming up very shortly, I should say, we're going to hear from the New Seekers with Look What They've Done to My Song, Ma. But first of all, I've got a song from Asia, and this one's called Soul Survivor.

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7: And the time now, it is 24 minutes past 12 o'clock. And thank you to Ash for your feedback. And on the subject you're talking about, my go-tos were always Van Morrison and Bread. Couldn't go past Van Morrison's voice. But coming up very shortly, I've got a song from Ellie Goulding called Still Falling For You. But first of all, here's a song from a band that was mistakenly thought to be the Beatles Reformed, Klaatu, with a song called True Life Hero.

0: to do. I'm still falling for you.
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3: 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Just come along and enjoy. Children under 12 years of age must be accompanied by parents or a guardian. Coming up very shortly, we're going to hear a great little track, I always say that, from Heart, and it's called Allies. But first of all, we've got the Wolf Brothers with Wannabe.

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7: And the time now, it is 15 minutes to 1 o'clock.

And that was, of course, ABBA with a song called Hasta Mañana. And coming up right now, I've got Troy Cassidaly and Wouldn't Change a Thing.

And we are just 8 minutes away from 1 o'clock, where we will be having a look at the latest news, sports and weather for you. And to get us there, we've got a track from Lauren Ryan called Eventually. And then to take us right up to the news, the Little River Band with Lady.

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2: I'm Mark Dransfield. The federal government's looking at tougher laws for artificial intelligence following a major cybersecurity breach. More from federal politics reporter Nelson Scott.
3: An open AI bot managed to slice through security on four government websites, including Medicare. An investigation is now underway to assess vulnerabilities, tighten reporting rules, and decide what penalties OpenAI should face. Labor says it will alter criminal laws if it's found the tech giant cannot be charged over the breach. Prime Minister Anthony Albanese has told the United Nations it shows why the technology must be kept under human control.
4: To ensure that AI will work and deliver for people.
3: Opposition leader Angus Taylor says the government is out of its depth.
5: This is a Prime Minister who has admitted himself he's never used AI.
3: A deadline for the review has not been set, but Labor hopes it will get answers quickly. Nelson Scott, Canberra.
2: A critical incident's been declared after a police officer was

And another great song there from Elton John. It was from his 1973 album, Don't Shoot Me, I'm Only the Piano Player. And it was called Elderberry Wine. Coming up very shortly, we're going to hear from Todd Rundgren and I Saw the Light. But first of all, there's another Aussie band, the Eurogliders, with Touching Me.

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7: And the time now, it is 23 minutes past 1 o'clock. Wow, that really is a big door. Welcome back to the Vault. This is where I've been keeping all the songs that made it into the top 100. Songs that you used to listen to that have slowly faded away. Well, now I'm bringing them back. And every week I'll open the vault at a different year and dust off three of those songs. I couldn't believe it. The other day, David Whale offered me a can of oil to oil up my vault door to stop it squeaking. But I kind of like that squeak. It makes it sound old. This week, the vault door has opened into the year 1999, and I've got three TV themes for you about courtroom dramas. The first one was a military-based drama. It starred David Jason Elliott and Catherine Bell, ran from 1995 through to 2005, and it was called JAG, and this is the theme.

And our second theme to come out of the vault today was a show that ran from 1997 until 2004, headed up by Dylan McDermott. And I'm sure you remember this one. It's called The Practice.

And last but not least is a little show that everybody fell in love with. It ran from 1997 through to 2002. It was headed up by Callister Flockhart, and it was called Ally McBeal.

0: And that's the vault shut for this week. Next week, I'll reopen the vault in a different year and play three more songs.
1: More than half, 56%, of Australians have said they've been a victim of online fraud, with millennials being the most susceptible. Fraud and identity theft is a huge concern for people, with 90% of Australians saying they're worried about identity theft online. When asked on what form of online fraud worries them most, Australians said identity theft, such as stolen personal details, fake purchase scams, credit card fraud, account takeover, and AI-driven fraud, such as deepfakes.
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4: And the time now, it is 20 minutes to 2 o'clock.

And that was Vanilla Ice with his big hit, Ice Ice Baby. And coming up right now, we've got a song from Old 55. This is from Take It Greasy, released in 1991. Think It Over.

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1: And you just heard the Easy Beats with I'll Make You Happy. And to take us up to the 2 o'clock news, here's Meatloaf and Bat Out of Hell.

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2: I'm Mark Dransfield. Anthony Albanese has used his UN speech to make a direct pitch for Australia to secure a seat on the Security Council. He argues middle powers can play a crucial role in restoring a rules-based global order. Mr. Albanese says Australia wants to help drive solutions to global challenges.
3: As a member of the UN Security Council, Australia will safeguard the rules that protect us all by upholding international law, including the UN Charter, and the sovereignty of all states.
2: In New South Wales, two children who suffered critical injuries this week have now died in hospital. Jefferson Shaw reports.
4: 5 days on from the stabbing of three children in the Blue Mountains, a second infant has died in hospital. The child's five-year-old sibling was declared dead at the scene, while a three-year-old remains in a critical condition in hospital. Police say the mother will be charged with an additional offence of murder following the one-year-old's death in hospital. In a separate incident, an 11-year-old boy has also died in hospital, suffering a gunshot wound to his neck and head at a northwest Sydney apartment. One of five people present at Norwest, an 18-year-old man, is charged with concealing a serious indictable offence. Investigations are continuing. Jefferson Shaw, Sydney.
2: A French couple's been sentenced to 13 years jail for collecting almost 500 kilograms of cocaine on a yacht that sailed to Townsville from Vanuatu. Kate Carlisle reports.
5: Rashid Kashour and Mathieu Rees pleaded guilty in Brisbane's Supreme Court yesterday to possessing a commercial quantity of a border control drug. The court heard in May 2020.

0: 2023, they travelled to a Townsville marina where they used a drill to access the hull of a yacht that was concealing hundreds of packages of cocaine. The couple hired a van and took the drugs to a safe house before going back to repair the damage to the yacht. They received a payment of $300,000. The drugs had a street value of $121 million. Their sentence includes a non-parole period of 5.5 years. Kate Carlisle, Brisbane.
1: Chinese President Xi Jinping has emphasised that both China and the United States share a joint duty to manage AI safely. President Xi has made the comment during a visit to the White House. Speaking through a translator, he stressed that as global leaders in technology, both powers must ensure the systems remain safely under human direction.
2: Both China and the United States are leading nations in artificial intelligence. We have both the capability and responsibility to develop and manage AI for good and ensure that the development of AI is always under human control.
1: Community housing advocates say investments are needed now to deliver social homes beyond the next 4 years. Modelling by Australian Community Housing has found social and affordable homes are projected to drop to 3.5% of housing stock by 2050. Chief Executive Mark Degattati says governments have made great strides, but more progress is needed.
3: But we need to set a target of 6% of social housing by 2050. And if we're going to get to that target, we need to start investing now.
1: This is AIR National News. NRL and the Roosters are confident they can overturn a poor run of form when they face the Dolphins in tonight's preliminary final. Last fortnight's qualifier defeat to Penrith made it 4 losses in a row for the Tricolours, but hooker Reece Robson has told Nine they've embraced the opportunity to review their weak spots.
4: Yeah, finding our feet in that a little bit. It's sort of, obviously everyone has ups and downs in a season. That's rugby league, and that's where you get your best learnings, and I think that was good for us to sort of have those couple of losses.
1: AFL and Brisbane coach Chris Fagan says he hasn't made a decision about whether this will be his last year in the role. It comes on the back of speculation Fagan could call time after this season as he looks to secure a three-peat with a win in tomorrow's grand final against Fremantle at the MCG. Fagan says he will speak to the club in the off-season.
5: I honestly don't know right at this point in time whether I'll keep going or not. But I was like that last year and the year before, so just got to work out the right time to go. So there'll be a few more discussions about that, but it's not the big issue. We've got to play a game tomorrow.
1: And South Africa's claimed the first match of its one-day international series with Australia by 67 runs. The Proteas finished on 297 before bowling out the visitors in less than 42 overs for 230. Australian Independent Radio News.
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7: The current temperature on the Fraser Coast is 23 degrees. The winds are from the east-southeast at 24 kilometres an hour, with gusts up to 35 kilometres an hour. And the forecast for the rest of the day, it will remain partly cloudy, with a medium chance of showers. Winds are southeasterly, 25 to 35 kilometres an hour, becoming light in the evening. And Hervey Bay waters, up until midnight tonight, the winds are southeasterly, 15 to 20 knots. Seas 1 to 1.5 metres. The swell is northeasterly, below 1 metre. Our next high tide is at 7:50 p.m. and that will be 3.68 metres. The next low tide is at 2:19 a.m. and that will be 0.64 metres. And that is your news, sports and weather, updated for you right here on Fraser Coast, FM 107.5, where we are live and local.
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And that was Men at Work with a song called Highwire. And the first song you heard this hour came from Alanis Morissette, and it was called Thank You. Coming up very shortly, we're going to hear from The Ferrets with Don't Fall in Love. But right now is my Toto song for today. This one comes from their 2006 album, Falling in Between. And the song is Simple Life.

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6: And the time now, it is 22 minutes past 2 o'clock.

And that was Mike and the Mechanics with a great little song called Poor Boy. Coming up next, we're going to hear from the Hootie Gurus with Miss Freelove 69.

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2: 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Book your tickets today and don't miss this totally awesome 80s night out. Coming up very shortly, we're going to hear from REM with Orange Crush. But right now, I've got a song from, and I hope I'm pronouncing this correctly, Ravin Lenay. It's called Love Me Not.

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10: And the time right now, it is 17 minutes to 3 o'clock.

And that was Eric Clapton with an absolutely beautiful song called Wonderful Tonight. Coming up next, I've got another beautiful song, and this one's from Queen, from the album A Night at the Opera. It's called Love of My Life.

Beautiful song, beautiful song. I'm sad to say that it's time for me to sign off, but I do have a couple of songs, or I do have a couple of things to say before I go. I just want to say thank you to all of our associate members and to our sponsors. Thank you very much. And most importantly, to everyone out there that's listening, thank you for sharing your afternoon with me. Don't go anywhere, though, because Crystal's in next, and I'm sure she's got a great show lined up for you. I've got a couple of songs that I'm going to leave you with. We're going to hear from the Master's Apprentices with 510 Man, and then to take us to the end of this hour and my show, we're going to hear from Michael Jackson and a song called Heal the World. So I hope you're going to enjoy those. I'll be back tomorrow afternoon from 3 o'clock till 6 o'clock with the best mix of music you're going to hear all week. So I look forward to seeing you then. Hopefully you'll join me. But for now, here is the Master's Apprentices and 510 Man. Cheers.

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2: I'm Mark Dransfield. The federal government says laws may need to be changed to ensure AI companies can be held accountable for cyber attacks. A non-human agent from OpenAI infiltrated Medicare along with three other government websites. A task force is now investigating potential penalties and law enforcement options. Labor Senator Murray Watts says legislation may be updated to keep big tech in line.
3: Whether the circumstances here allow for charges to be laid by the AFP, and if that's not the case, then of course that suggests that we may need to further update our laws beyond what we're already intending.
2: The federal opposition is demanding answers on why the government waited to reveal the cyber breach. Meantime, China's president has stressed the importance of artificial intelligence remaining under human control during his visit to the US. President Xi Jinping has been welcomed to the White House for an historic visit where the leaders sat down to discuss a range of issues. However, US correspondent Harley Khan says it's unlikely there'll be any major breakthroughs.
4: What we expect out of this meeting, not a whole lot. It's really a matter of keeping dialogue open, because you got to do that, whether they're your friends or your enemies, having a sense of cooperation when and where it's possible, and clarity about the issues that really matter.
2: The New South Wales Police Commissioner has paid tribute to a constable killed in a car crash in Sydney's inner suburbs. 20-year-old Mia Lay was a passenger in a vehicle which was responding under lights and sirens at Redfern in the early hours of this morning when it hit a tree. A 24-year-old constable who was driving the vehicle has been hospitalised with facial injuries. Commissioner Mal Lanyon says nothing he can say will ease the pain.
5: Mia had been in the New South Wales Police for 16 months. She's shown exceptional promise and was well loved through the South Sydney Police Area Command. She would have been an outstanding police officer, and to lose her life, both in its prime and just at the infancy of becoming a police officer, is a terrible tragedy.
2: Detectives are investigating the circumstances surrounding a fatal house fire in Melbourne. Firefighters found the body of a 51-year-old woman inside the burning property in Frankston yesterday evening.

0: Meantime, an investigation's underway after the discovery of a body inside an Ipswich home following a fire. Crews were called to the house last night. The body was located this morning, with investigators working to formally identify the person. Data shows an increase in the number of drug overdoses in Australia from methamphetamine. A National Drug and Alcohol Research Centre report has found the substance was responsible for 753 deaths in 2024. Associate Professor Amy Peacock says it's a growing concern.
1: Use and harms remain substantial and appear to have continued the upward trajectory seen before COVID-19. Several indicators are now at their highest observed levels, including wastewater consumption, methamphetamine-related hospitalisations and death.
0: And African elephants have been recorded using a number of plants for medicinal purposes. The animals have been spotted chewing roots and leaves to mix with milk for their calves. This is AIR National News. First to AFL, and with less than a day until Fremantle's drive for their maiden premiership, coach Justin Longmuir admits he's comfortable with his team selections, including leaving out injury-prone backman Brennan Cox.
2: There's been others this week where we've had senior players miss out on, you know, a moment that they've been striving for a long time, and with that disappointment, nothing I say to them really is going to make it feel better in the moment, but they're all really mature, great team players who once they got over the disappointment will give great energy to the team.
0: Cox injured his calf in the final round of the home and away season, and despite being declared fit by the Dockers, he's among the emergencies. Meantime, in AFLW, West Coast have held off Essendon in Melbourne, winning 45-35. NRL and the Panthers are being labelled paranoid for using tarps to block the view of their training field as Nathan Cleary recovers from a foot injury. There are suggestions Cleary's bone stress issue is worse than first thought, but Storm star Cam Munster has told Nine he's not questioning the tactics.
3: You know, when it gets down to the crunch time in September, they know exactly what they need to do. And there's obviously question marks about Nathan Cleary, and Ivan and the coaching staff know full well what they want to do with that sort of stuff and with their team.
0: And Aussie golfer Minwoo Lee and partner Sungjae Im have fallen short in the opening match of the President's Cup. They lost one down to world number one Scotty Scheffler and Sam Burns. Australian Independent Radio News.
4: Fraser Coast weather.
5: Good afternoon, Hervey Bay and Maryborough. The current temperature in Hervey Bay is 22 degrees with winds from the east at 27 kilometres per hour and gusts at 42 kilometres per hour. Oh, it's getting up there. The forecast for tomorrow in Hervey Bay is a minimum 15, maximum 25 degrees and morning shower expected. So bring that washing in like I didn't. Over in Maryborough, the current temperature is 23 degrees with winds from the east at 24 kilometres per hour and gusts at 33 kilometres per hour. And tomorrow's forecast in Maryborough is minimum 14, maximum 26 degrees and a shower or two expected there also. If you're heading out on the water, lucky you, the water forecast for Saturday 26th of September, winds will be east to southeasterly 15 to 20 knots, decreasing to about 10 knots in the late evening. The sea's around 1 metre and a swell north to northeasterly around 1 metre. Our next high tide is at 7:50 p.m. at 3.68 metres. And if you're going to be up, our next low tide is at 2:19 a.m. at 0.64 metres. That is all our news, sports and weather updated right here on Fraser Coast FM 107.5, where we are live and local.
6: Queensland's weather systems are changeable and unpredictable. Good weather is important for a safe and comfortable trip. 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

Good afternoon, folks. Happy Friday. This is Drive Time. I'm Crystal with a K. How you doing? How's your week been? Is it the start of the week? Is it the end of the week? Text me. Let me know. 0468 288 300. You got plans for the weekend? I am going to be not doing as much as usual, actually. I'm often working weekends, but this weekend I'm not. Before I say anything further, though, shout out to David for his show before mine. Thank you, David. Great show. Thank you. And always lovely to see other faces in the studio on Friday Arvo. Although all the ladies are out there too doing their community group, which I love seeing as well. Anywho, what are you up to? Let's have a great Arvo. Got a mixed bag as I always do, whether you're driving or gardening or working or whatever you're doing. This next one, didn't want me to do it. Shout out to Jade. Here's Taylor Swift, Anti-Hero. Bye, guys.

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6: Sure is. How you doing? It's Friday drive time. I'm Krista with a K, hoping you're having a great day. I did not even mean to rhyme. But there you go. I did it. I can't help it. It happens occasionally. Oh, so here we are. I'll be with you for the next few hours. And yeah, I've got my mixed bag of stuff to play, as I always do. And you know there'll be some hip hop in there because I just can't help myself. And I love good lyrics because I'm all about the actual message. And I love things that I connect with in terms of a movie that I've seen it in, all of that. That's all me. Anyway, this next one, my goodness, I used to play this album to death, Jagged Little Pill, when it first came out. This was, it was a moment. Alanis Morissette, a Canadian singer, and her song, it did really well. And apparently her and her producer, Glenn Ballard, actually wrote it in 15 minutes just as a warm-up demo. And it nearly didn't make the cut of going on this record. It was only because friends and colleagues convinced her to keep it in there that it actually got in there. And it did super well. And I just love the lyrics. I just love it all. Ironic.

0: Daily Post is really proud to be supporting Emergency Ready Week to encourage Australians to take simple steps now to help prepare their households for unexpected emergencies. This September, we'll be delivering a disaster preparedness flyer to more than 4 million households across Australia in partnership with Australian Red Cross. The flyer is packed with practical tips to help families prepare before a disaster strikes and help them start important conversations now about what they will do in the event of an emergency.
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2: And here we are. Hey, so there's a little bit happening this weekend. I've got lots of little sort of different bits that I might talk about. So there was on today and also on tomorrow at our gorgeous new library was a well preview of Aussie Mozzie Aussie, which is a beautiful children's book by Craig Smith. And I actually remember Craig from doing the Wonky Donkey in New Zealand. I used to live in Queenstown. I think he lived near Queenstown as well. Anyway, they were there today and doing lots of songs and fun times. Heaps of kids were there at the library, and they're doing it again tomorrow morning at 10 a.m. So, discover the new sensational hit by renowned children's entertainers Craig Smith and Dino of Yippity. Craig is the author of The Wonky Donkey, and Dino is the author of Ninor. So there's a couple of different books there, and the world preview of Aussie Mozzie Aussie. So head on down there. No bookings required. Just come along and enjoy the fun. Children under 12 must be accompanied by a parent or guardian, please. So that's important. And stay and watch. It looked like a good time. I saw a bit of it today on the social medias. And, they were having a great time there, I reckon. Oh, here's a song I love by a hip-hop group I love, Lovesick by Gangsta.

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7: You sure are. Here I am. And yeah, shout out to Stella Rossa. I had a lovely almond coffee there last week. And in case you don't know, they've actually got some outdoor areas too. So it's quite doggy friendly. So I know there's a lot of people are looking for places to go with the pups. Yeah, Stella Rossa on Main Street is a good one. Don't just do drive through. Get out of your car. Get some fresh air. Get the sun on your face. Meet a friend. I'm all about people connecting a bit more. You know, going for walks, or perhaps as this next Melbourne hip hop artist from Melbourne, Neffa Jones, says, maybe you want to march on.

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1: Less than 5 minutes' drive from the centre of Hervey Bay, on the way to Toogham, we come across one of Fraser Coast's secret jewels. 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
3: G'day folks, it's nearly 4 o'clock, and at 4 o'clock we'll have all your news, sports and weather. To take you there, I've got a couple of more songs for you. So you've probably heard this next song, but I don't know if you've heard it as the live performance that I've got at MTV Unplugged version. Katy Perry, I Kissed a Girl, and she nearly left this song off her album and it just like blew her to stardom. So she's glad that she chucked it in there. Anyway, I'll see you after the news.

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2: I'm Mark Dransfield. The federal government's looking at tougher laws for artificial intelligence following a major cybersecurity breach. More from federal politics reporter Nelson Scott.
3: An OpenAI bot managed to slice through security on four government websites, including Medicare. An investigation is now underway to assess vulnerabilities, tighten reporting rules, and decide what penalties OpenAI should face. Labor says it will alter criminal laws if it's found the tech giant cannot be charged over the breach. Prime Minister Anthony Albanese has told the United Nations it shows why the technology must be kept under human control.
4: To ensure that AI will work and deliver for people.
3: Opposition leader Angus Taylor says the government is out of its depth.
5: This is a Prime Minister who has admitted himself he's never used AI.
3: A deadline for the review has not been set, but Labor hopes it will get answers quickly. Nelson Scott, Canberra.
2: Meantime, experts are pushing for an overhaul of Australia's fuel tax system as pump prices soar. The NRMA claims the excise is becoming increasingly outdated as more electric vehicles hit the road. The New South Wales Premier says he's devastated by the loss of a 20-year-old constable in a car crash while on duty in Sydney. Mia Lay was a passenger in a car responding under lights and sirens at Redfern when it hit a tree. She was killed instantly and the driver's been hospitalised in a stable condition. Chris Minns says everyone in New South Wales is thinking of her family.
6: A young officer who graduated not long ago, in fact, graduated school not long ago, started her shift not knowing that she wasn't going to return to her family. I am devastated for her mother and father. I'm devastated for her partner. I'm devastated for the policing community in New South Wales that will be hurting.
2: A French couple's been sentenced to 13 years jail for collecting almost 500 kilograms of cocaine on a yacht that sailed to Townsville from Vanuatu. Kate Carlisle has details.
7: Rashid Kashour and Mathieu Rees pleaded guilty in Brisbane's Supreme Court yesterday to possessing a commercial quantity of a border-controlled drug. The court heard in May 2023 they travelled to a Townsville marina where they used a drill to access the hull of a yacht that was concealing hundreds of packages of cocaine. The couple hired a van and took the drugs to a safe house before going back to repair the damage to the yacht. They received a payment of $300,000. The drugs had a street value of $121 million. Their sentence includes a non-parole period of 5.5 years. Kate Carlisle, Brisbane.

0: A joint study is sounding the alarm on the extinction threat for Australia's freshwater fish species. Around 37% of Australian freshwater fish are under threat, according to James Cook and Griffith University researchers. JCU Principal Research Officer Dr. Aaron Davis says local education on the issue is needed.
1: I think when people are sort of more aware of what's going on around them and you know what they have at their doorstep and how special and unique it is, you know, most people tend to appreciate that and have a bit of pride in it and at least stop and think about certain things that they might be doing in the local environment there if they're aware that it could sort of impact a very vulnerable fish species.
0: This is Air National News. First to NRL, and a blow for the Raiders, with hooker Tom Starling reportedly leaving the club immediately to join Super League giant St Helens. The dummy half is expected to fly to the UK to meet with incoming coach Kevin Walters. AFL and Brisbane Lions star Lachie Neale admits he thought he was no chance of playing in tomorrow's grand final. The veteran midfielder is free to take on the Dockers after the appeals board overturned his one-match ban for striking. Relieved Neale spoke to Fox Footy at the grand final parade in Melbourne today.
2: Was there a stage this week you're thinking, I'm in trouble, I mightn't get off?
3: Oh, most of the week, really, yeah. You're never really sure how these things are going to go, but very happy that it's gone my way.
0: And in cricket, the Australian men have lost their opening one-dayer against South Africa by 67 runs in Durban. Keshav Miraj did the damage with 4 wickets, while a ton from Matthew Breitska led the Proteas to a total of 297. Australian captain Mitch Marsh has told Fox Sports the home side just got away from them.
4: They like to build in their 50 overs and go hard in the last sort of 10 to 15. They did well to get 300 on that wicket, and then obviously we had our opportunities. Probably sound like a broken record when it comes to partnerships with our batting.
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5: Fraser Coast weather.
6: Good afternoon, Fraser Coast. The current temperature in Hervey Bay is 22 degrees with winds from the east at 27 kilometres per hour and gusts at 42 kilometres per hour. And tomorrow's forecast in Hervey Bay, minimum 15, maximum 25 and some morning showers expected. Over in Maryborough, the current temperature is 23 degrees with winds from the east at 24 kilometres per hour and gusts at 33 kilometres per hour. The forecast tomorrow in Maryborough is minimum 14, maximum 26 and a shower or two over there as well. If you're heading out on the water tomorrow, Saturday 26th of September, winds east to south easterly 15 to 20 knots, decreasing to about 10 knots in the late evening. The sea's around 1 metre and a swell north to northeasterly around 1 metre. Our next high tide is at 7:50 p.m. at 3.68 metres and our next low tide is at 2:19 a.m. if you're up at 0.64 metres. And that's all our news, sports and weather updated right here on Fraser Coast FM 107.5, where we are live and local.
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Soul to Soul, Back to Life. That was a acapella version, and I love how it just sort of, it just keeps you on the edge. It's really chill, and then we just get a little bit of something dropping in for the last 60 seconds. Anywho, something a bit different. Hey, it's Friday Drive Time. I'm Crystal with a K. Hope you're doing well. What are you up to? What's happening out there on your Friday? Yeah, let me know. 0468 288 300, or don't let me know. Just kick back and just enjoy your day and listen to the tunes and listen to the birds and just do you, man. That's all you got to do. Here's an oldie but a goodie, In Excess, Need You Tonight.

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7: 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Or maybe not. Got something you want to say? 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That's right, Fraser Coast FM now has Text Us. 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Want an over number? It's 0468 288 300. So don't hesitate, because there is no need to wait. Have your say right here, right now. 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
8: Yeah, go on. Text me. I dare you to. 0468 288 300. Love a good text. They come up on my screen. I can't reply, unfortunately, but it might mean that you get a shout out. You might get a song if it works in with what I'm doing and we have it. You never know your luck. Anywho, it's Friday drive time. I'm Krista with a K. I hope you are having a smashing day, whatever you're up to. And if you're not, I'm sure this next song will cheer you up no end, because it's just one of those songs. Like, you just can't help it. And I've just been reading that the performer actually did most of the instruments on the song, which is pretty cool. And it was a huge, huge breakthrough hit in the early 2000s. I think because it just kind of, I don't know, blended some genres and it's really fun. And the line, "Shake it like a Polaroid picture," if you don't know by now, here's Outkast with Hey Ya.
9: What?

0: Hi, my name's Travis from Larrakia Country, and I'm here to talk about the Reading Writing Hotline. 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The number is 1300 655 06. 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It's never too late to learn, and it's easier than you think. 1300 655 06. 1300 655 06. The Reading Writing Hotline.
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2: Alrighty, folks, looking for a fun morning out while supporting local youth? 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There'll be hundreds of prizes up for grabs with tickets available at the door. 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Aww. That's the Payalba Scout Group annual tombola, Saturday, 26th of September, which is tomorrow, at Harvey Bay RSL. Get on down there. Another thing happening this weekend that looks like a bit of fun, I might go to this one, Handmade Artisan Fraser Coast Spring Fling. So this is going to be on at the Brolga Theatre Convention Centre, and you can discover the very best in locally handmade artisan creations. So they're going to have, what have we got here, more than 80 artisan stalls. You'll find an incredible range of homemade wares created right here on the Fraser Coast and neighbouring regions. 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And it's really a great way to support local makers. I'm an artist and a crafty person myself, and I do try to. I know it's only September, but I'm already thinking about some cheeky Christmas presents. I mean, if you spot something nice and you want to support someone local, why not buy it? So going along to things like this can be really good for finding those unique gifts. Anyway, that's my two cents worth. Enjoy a great community atmosphere at the Handmade Artisan Fraser Coast Spring Fling. That's this Sunday, 9 a.m. to 1 p.m. at the Brolga Theatre Convention Centre. Free entry. Everyone welcome. Here's a little breathy one. Now, I'm saying it's breathy because I don't know if you've heard Billie Eilish before or noticed the way she sings. And I am a singer-songwriter. Don't ask me what I write because I haven't shared it with anyone. But anyway, I know I write, all right? I've been writing since I was 16. I've got books full of stuff. One day I'll get there. But she's a little bit different. Like, my husband likes to joke that she's a bit of a whisperer. But I've been trying to, like, put more words to it to explain it. She has this breathy, whisper-tone delivery way of singing. So I've actually watched her. She gets really close to the microphone. And she does this airy quality, creating a raw, conversational and emotionally vulnerable atmosphere. And she uses her head voice instead of pushing that chest resonance to shout or belt with high notes. Anyway, I just think it's really interesting. And so that's what Billie Eilish does. And here's maybe a little known song to you that I quite like, Illamillo.

Honey, what's your hurry? Won't you stay inside? Remember not to get

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7: Sure is. 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I'm Krista with a K. Hope you are doing well. Righto, you know I like to play songs that I know have been in movies. This next one was in Cocktail. I was gonna get you to guess, but anyway, here I am with Tom Cruise, and that was a pretty fun movie, and this is a pretty fun song, so enjoy it.

0: fashion.
1: Well, you know what? I stand corrected. That is not the version that I remember from Cocktail. And just because, you know, I'm on a good thing and I want to get the mood, here's the cover of Hippie Hippie Shake from Satellites, Georgia. I hope you like it. Forget-

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1: Oh, there you go. I just had to get my fix of the Hippie Hippie Shake songs. Which one did you like better? Let me know. 0468 288 300. Text me. Do you like the original one or do you like the cover that was in the Cocktail movie with Tom Cruise? Go on. Tell me. Tell me now. Hey, there is a Fishing Club family fishing comp on all weekend. Get ready for 3 days of fishing. It started today at the Toogum Fishing Club competition. 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Adult competitors who enter before 3 p.m. on Friday will go into the draw for $600 plus early bird prize pack. That sounds worth the trip. There's plenty happening off the water too with crab races. I've never seen a crab race. Oh my gosh, I might have to go check this out. A photo competition, raffles and lucky draws, making it a great family weekend. Entry is just $35 for adults and $10 for juniors. There'll be food, drinks and bar facilities throughout the event. And for more info and entry details, visit the Toogum Fishing Club website. That's all I've got to say. Sorry about that. But crab races, that sounds very exciting. It is 10 minutes to 5, and at 5 o'clock we'll have all your new sports and weather. And to take you there, I've got Guns N' Roses and I've got some Daft Punk. So, yeah, let's get into it. I mean, this one's a banger.

0: thousands of fans outside the MCG in Melbourne. It comes as Lions coach Chris Fagan weighs up his future. Eddie Summerfield was amongst the crowd.
1: The purple haze of Fremantle, fans forking out to see their side in a grand final for the first time in 13 years.
2: We bought flights and accommodation in March.
1: The maroon of the Lions present for a fourth straight grand final.
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1: The Wiggles led off the parade, an air of confidence amongst the travelling Dockers.
5: Go! Dockers!
1: Yeah! And it could be the last for Lions coach Chris Fagan, admitting his future past tomorrow is undecided.
6: Honestly, don't know right at this point in time whether I'll keep going or not.
1: Eddie Summerfield at the grand final parade.
0: Meantime, in NRL news, the Penrith Panthers have blacked out their training field with tarps ahead of Sunday's NRL prelim final against the Newcastle Knights. There's suggestions it's about stopping prying eyes from spotting any issues with Nathan Cleary's foot injury. And also, former premiership winning forward Darryl Broman is calling the Dolphins the most exciting team he's ever seen. The Finns take on the Sydney Roosters tonight at a sold-out Suncorp Stadium in Brisbane. The big man tipping the NRL's newest expansion team to qualify for their first grand final.
7: At any game the Dolphins are involved in, I'm excited by. I love watching them play. They are without doubt the most exciting side, I think, probably I've ever seen.
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9: Good afternoon, Fraser Coast. The current temperature in Hervey Bay is 21 degrees with winds from the east at 18 kilometres per hour and gusts at 27 kilometres per hour. The forecast for tomorrow is a minimum 15, maximum 25 degrees and a morning shower expected. Over in Maryborough, oh, it's dropped a bit. It's 18 degrees and raining, apparently, if you're over there. Winds from the south at 13 kilometres an hour and gusts at 20 kilometres per hour. Forecast for tomorrow in Maryborough is a minimum 14, maximum 26 degrees and a shower or two expected there also. If you're heading out on the waters tomorrow, the winds will be east to southeasterly 15 to 20 knots, decreasing to about 10 knots in the late evening. Seas around 1 metre and a swell north to northeasterly around 1 metre. Our next high tide is at 7:50 p.m. at 3.68 metres and our next low tide is at 2:19 a.m. if you're up at 0.64 metres. And that is all our new sports and weather updated right here on Fraser Coast FM 107.5, where we are live and local.
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Just Dance. Oh, Lady Gaga. I mean, how could you not want to dance to that? Love it. How you doing, guys? Friday Drive Time. I'm Crystal with a K. Hope you're having a smashing day, whatever you're up to. Now, I do love me a cheeky cover every now and then, and sometimes I even think they're, dare I say, better than the original. Well, this one's completely different to the original. The original was a White Stripes song called Seven Nation Army. And this one is by a group called Nostalgia 77, and they have just funk and bluesed the heck out of it. And I just really love it. So here it is, Seven Nation Army, done by Nostalgia 77.

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7: I mean, I hope it's easy. I try to make it easy or fun or interesting or informative, all of the above. Hello, I'm Krista with a K. This is Friday Drive Time. I hope you're having a smashing day, smashing week, smashing life. And if you're not, that's okay too, because we all have our moments, right? I've definitely had some moments. It's a bloody roller coaster right now, isn't it? Hey, there's a lot going on everywhere, all the time, all at once. But that's all right. So I love my hip hop, and these boys from Rattleade did this one 23 years ago. I actually love this album most of all out of all their albums, The Calling. And this one's a bit of a groove, bit of a thank you, bit of a shout out to hip hop and how it has been an industry that really allows people to have a way to get their voice out, get some things out of their head, share some feelings, share with people, and hopefully it resonates with people. It sure resonates with me. Anyway, here's Hilltop Hoods with Testimonial Year.
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2: Love it. 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Okay. 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Like I said, I'm always going shopping for gifts for Chrissy early. That's me anyway. And you can celebrate the creativity in the region. I love celebrating creativity in any form or fashion. For more information, contact Karen Keane. What a great name. Two Ks as well, Karen Keane, on 0419 641-924. There you go. Bit of fun in Childers this weekend. Hey, get amongst it. I love this song. And this was actually in one of the latest Alice in Wonderland movies. This was the theme song because, you know, she's a fighter and she's got to fight to get through this in crazy wonderland of things. This is Pink with Just Like Fire.

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6: The University of the Third Age at Howard is part of a global network providing seniors with low-cost leisure and learning for pleasure activities. 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
7: Oh, hello, Friday drive time. Crystal's here. Not long to go till I'm heading off, though. Sorry, I was just looking at, I don't know, you know, there's lots of, like, things happening and it's not always good. I just like to sometimes look at good news stories. And I was looking at one on SBS about Dolly Parton's Imagination Library that she started in Nashville that is now in, like, nearly 100% of the schools there, apparently. Well, the kids there, anyway. And the sister town Tamworth is doing it. And apparently some research has shown that their reading in Tamworth, they're the one place delivering this program of Dolly Parton's books. They're being read to more often and for longer, and they've got more books in the home than the average Australian child. It's really making a difference. And I just thought, Dolly, what a great legacy, because I love Dolly Parton, and it's great when you can do something and leave behind stuff for others, isn't it? Anyway, just a little cheesy bit from me. Here's Black Eyed Peas, Meet Me Halfway.

Well, folks, it's about that time. I'd like to thank our associate members, all our sponsors, and of course you, our lovely listeners. It's always a pleasure to share the joy of music with you all. Have a great week and stay awesome.

0: 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Are you ready?
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0: Coach Tony Popovich says it's exactly the challenge his side needs.
1: We know who we're up against, we know the quality that we're up against, but this is something special for us. We want to test ourselves against the best. We also want to keep improving and getting better. And when you play one of the best in the world, that gives you an opportunity to grow.
0: NRL news and Sam Walker's quick comeback from a serious ankle injury will be put to the test tonight at a packed Suncorp Stadium in Brisbane. Less than a month after surgery, the star number 7 will be a key for the Sydney Roosters when they take on the Dolphins in the first NRL prelim final. Meantime, fans are descending on Caxton Street and the stadium as kickoff edges closer. Turning to basketball, in the NBL tonight, the Brisbane Bullets are taking on the Illawarra Hawks in Brisbane. Australian Independent Radio News.
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3: It's just after 6 o'clock on Friday night, and that means it's time for Rockin' Blues with Mike. Are you ready? Okay, so strap yourself in for a wild ride, because Rockin' Blues with Mike is about to take off.

Thank you very much, folks.

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Oh, man. How about it? Jackie Barnes on the drums. Yeah, and Banger on the bass. My name's Lockie Dolly. Together, we are the Lockie Dolly Group. Man, I'm never going to forget this. Thank you so much for just being awesome. And we get to come here and just basically have a riot on stage. And for the fact that you guys enjoy what we do, it's unreal. So thanks again. Right.

His papa won't allow no new ideas here. And now he sees the news, but the picture's not.

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clock has struck 12. The witching hour has just begun. And so has Midnight to Dawn. Aussie artist and Aussie hits from now until sunrise. So, all you night owls, settle down and settle in. Because the time is just after midnight.

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0: In Newcastle, they have very strange mating habits. All the young women of Newcastle walk down the main street, which is called Hunter Street, for reasons that will become obvious later on in the song. All the young men of Newcastle drive down Hunter Street in their hot FJ Holdens with chrome-plated grease nipples and double-reverse overhead twin-cam door handles.
1: They're sitting eight abreast in the front seat, and they lean out the window and say real cool things to the Sheilas on the footpath, like,
0: G'day. And every now and then, of course, one of the young ladies thinks to herself, ooh, she thinks.

0: Anyway, there was this mob of blokes driving down Hunter Street in the front seat of the hot FJ with chrome-plated grease nipples and twin overhead foxtails. And the coolest of them all, who got to sit near the window, was young Normie. They pulled up outside the Parthenon milk bar, and standing outside the Parthenon was this beautiful-looking Sheila.
1: Oh! Oh!
0: Said young Normie, who'd come top in his class in English.
1: Oh, he said.
0: So he leaned out the window and he said real suave, like, he said, G'day. This 9-foot-tall Hell's Angel came out of the Parthenon milk bar, looked at Norm and said, oh, what are you? Norm said, what are you? Bloke on the footpath said, you want to go, do you, mate, eh? Norm said, yeah, you want to go, mate. Bloke on the footpath said, yeah, I'll have a go. Norm said, do you know who you're picking? The bloke on the footpath said, nah, who am I picking? Norm said, you find out, mate. And all of a sudden there was a break in the traffic. And as any young Newcastle lad knows, when you're getting monstered by a 9-foot-tall Hell's Angel, and there's a break in the traffic,

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0: I can't wait for Brisbane 32. Maybe your kids will be there competing for Australia, even if they're in track and field, cycling, boxing, or whatever. First, teach them to swim. Why? Because too many little children drown each year. To achieve their dreams, our kids need to learn to swim. Fence the pool, shut the gate, teach your kids to swim. It's great. Supervise, watch your mate, and learn how to resuscitate. I'm Laurie Lawrence. Kids Alive, do the five.
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'66 seems

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0: East to southeasterly winds, 15 to 20 knots, decreasing to about 10 knots in the late evening. Seas around 1 metre. There'll be a north to northeasterly swell around 1 metre. It'll be partly cloudy with a 60% chance of showers. The Hervey Bay tide times for today. We're expecting a high tide of 3.35 metres at 7:34 a.m. We'll have a low tide of 0.71 of a metre, and that will occur at 1:36 p.m. And then moving along into the evening, a high tide of 3.68 metres at 7:50 p.m. And that's your news, port and weather updated here on Fraser Coast FM 107.5.
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Shane Hogan with G'day Country, and a very, very warm welcome to G'day Country. Lindsay with you through until 9 o'clock this morning, bringing you some of the best Australian country music you'll hear this side of the Black Stump. And if you'd like a request, if it's Aussie, if it's country, and if we have it, we'll certainly put it to air for you to help you get your Saturday off to a great start. The phone number to ring, 4197 1075. And you can also send me a text by using the SMS line 0468 288 300. It is Saturday the

26th of September 2026, and the time 11 minutes past 6 o'clock. And a very, very, very good morning to you. Sit back, relax, and enjoy the program. Keith Jamieson coming along with the Early Morning Country Show.

Keith Jamison there, and the Early Morning Country Show. And it's a fact, between the ABC and community radio, a lot of independent Australian country music artists wouldn't get their music to air. So they're very grateful for giving them airtime, and I'm sure everybody out there enjoys it. Ah, what have we got lined up for you now? Let me see. The Webb Brothers and Pop Said to Me.

There you go, the Webb Brothers. And Pop said to me, Pop said lots of things to me, especially when our early morning fishing trips off the Redcliffe Jetty, before we went out onto the pier. The first job was to collect some driftwood to take with us and light a fire. I remember the night that we burnt a hole in the old Redcliffe Jetty. Yeah, the fire got a bit out of control, but everybody did that back in those days. All right, Arthur Blanch and Out of Step Heart.

0: Arthur Blanch, out of Stevheart. It's 22 minutes past the hour of 6 o'clock. Time for us to take a short break, hear from our associate members and sponsors. We'll be back very, very shortly.
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0: And we're back with you for some more great Australian country music here on G'day Country. Redpool, Chainsaw.

And they reckon he was too, the rankest bull on earth. That was Chainsaw, and Keith Jamison was one of only eight who managed to ride Chainsaw for the full 8 seconds. So that's his claim to fame. So he must have been a wild old thing. Shazalee coming up for you now with some very appropriate words. Try a little kindness.

Chazalee with a brilliant cover version of the Glen Campbell song Try a Little Kindness. And there's something for you to do today. Try a little kindness. A lot of people like Slim Dusty songs. There's no doubt about that. And here's Jeff Quinton to tell us all about it.

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A lot of people like Slim Dusty songs, and I'm one of them, I must admit. And maybe you are too. Brian Young in duet with Troy Casadale, and a song called That Old Wheel.

Brian Young and Troy Castor-Daly. Brian Young being one of the pioneers of Australian country music, you might say. And the song that we were listening to, That Old Wheel. 22 minutes away from 7 o'clock already. Goodness me, I don't know where the time goes. But as they say, time flies when you're having fun. And I'm certainly having fun this morning. Hope you're enjoying the music. Tom McIver. And there's no doubt about this. We make things last in the bush.

I certainly do. We make things to last in the bush, and there was Tom McIver to tell us all about it. And good morning to you, Colleen. I found Days of Old Cancoven, but I don't know that it's the version we're looking for. And the version we're looking for is Smokey Dawson in duet with Trevor Knight. But this simply comes up as stating various artists. Days of Old Cancoven, great song, we'll see how we go. And then Neville Anderson with Charcoal Hearts.

0: Colleen, we got the correct version of Days of Old Cancoban after all. I'll have to get in touch with the music manager and see if I can change that from various artists to the actual artists who sing it. And they were, of course, Smokey Dawson and Trevor Knight. And I do believe in 1988 that was a Golden Guitar Award-winning song for that duo. Now, and then we heard, of course, Neville Anderson with Charcoal Hearts. We might take a short break, have a couple of messages from our sponsors and associate members. We'll be back very, very shortly. Time's fast marching on.
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0: And if you're looking for a market today, well, you can choose from the markets at the pier, held at Yabrangan, 7 a.m. to 12:30pm. We've got the Torquay Beachside markets happening again, to kick off at 7 a.m. and go through until 1 p.m. They're held on the Esplanade at Torquay, opposite the Torquay Hotel. And then tomorrow, we've got the koala markets. They're being held at Kruger Court, Yarangan, 6 a.m. to 12 p.m. Here's something else that you can toddle along to today, the Harvey Bay Spring Orchid and Garden Spectacular. You will discover a world of colour gardening inspiration and stunning orchid displays at this year's Harvey Bay Spring Orchid and Garden Spectacular, held at Xavier Catholic College, Ely Waters. This popular event features spectacular orchid displays, garden club exhibits, plant sales, orchid supplies, workshops, raffles and much more. The event runs again today, starting at 8 o'clock and going through until 4 o'clock, and then tomorrow, 8 until 12. Now, the entry is just $5, including a Devonshire tea and coffee, or coffee. And if you're heading along, oh, no, that we've done that. Plenty of parking, something for gardeners of all ages, blooming great day out for the whole family. Bit of a dad joke for you there. And for more information, at any time, you can visit the Harvey Bay Orchid Society website. So just something else that you might like to do. All right, let me see. Where are we up to? We've got Sharon Smith. And Are There Any Kangaroos in Heaven? And Terry Gordon, with a song called Australia's Not Australia Anymore.

policemen risk their lives to catch the crooks out on the beat. 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When old folks shake in terror and hide behind their doors,

0: Terry Gordon there, and Australia's not Australia anymore. And before that, we heard Sharon Smith with Are There Any Kangaroos in Heaven? Talking about kangaroos in heaven, I nearly put one there this, myself this morning coming into the studio. Just raced right in front of me, and it was close, I can tell you that, and I reckon the thing's still skipping. Ah, dear, oh dear. Anyway, it does give you a... gives you a fright. Don't like doing cruel things to native animals. It's just turned turned 2 minutes past the hour of 7 o'clock here on Fraser Coast FM 107.5.
1: Fraser Coast weather.
0: And a weather forecast for Hervey Bay and Mirrabooka for the rest of Saturday. Hervey Bay, maximum temperature 25 degrees today. Currently it's 19.6 degrees. Medium chance of showers becoming less likely this afternoon. In fact, it'll be mostly sunny this afternoon, according to the Bureau. Easterly winds 15 to 25 kilometres per hour, turning southeasterly 20 to 25 kilometres per hour in the late afternoon, then becoming light in the evening. Currently the winds are from the east-southeast at 13 kilometres per hour, gusting up to 16.7 kilometres per hour. Mirrabooka, 25 degrees today is your predicted maximum. Currently it's 17 degrees. It'll be partly cloudy, medium chance of showers, becoming less likely in the late morning. Southerly, southeasterly winds, 15 to 20 kilometres per hour, tending easterly 15 to 25 kilometres per hour in the morning, then becoming light in the evening. Currently the winds in Mirrabooka are from the south at 13 kilometres per hour, gusting up to 18.5 kilometres per hour. The Hervey Bay waters forecast for Saturday until midnight. East to southeasterly winds 15 to 20 knots, decreasing to about 10 knots in the late evening. Seas around 1 metre. There'll be a north to northeasterly swell around 1 metre as well. And it'll be partly cloudy with a 60% chance of showers. The tide times for Hervey Bay. We're expecting a high tide of 3.35 metres at 7:34 a.m. We'll have a low tide of 0.71 of a metre at 1:36 p.m. And then at 7:50 p.m. we'll have another high tide of 3.68 metres. Kevin's on duty down at the Marine Rescue Queensland base at the Erangan Marina. He phoned in at 6:45 with the waters forecast for today. Currently the barometer is reading 1,026 hectopascals. Temperature's 21 degrees out on the water, 81% humidity, winds are east to southeasterly of 10 knots, seas are slight, and visibility is good. And that's your new sport and weather updated here on Fraser Coast FM 107.5.
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0: Yes, we really do, and we love playing you some great music, and I certainly hope you've enjoyed the first hour of this morning's G'day Country program. We've got much more of the same coming your way this hour, but we'll get underway with a triple play for Thelma and John, Graham Roger with a hat like that. Then he'll come along and repeat his performance with Branding Fire Smoke, and then Trevor Kyler with Walk the Line Revisited. So, John Felt, thanks very much for sending me through that text, and have yourselves a wonderful day, and I'm sure you're going to enjoy your songs.
4: I was quenching my thirst in a Winton bar on a hot midsummer's day, when a lanky old bushman strolled on up, sat down and said, "G'day." He took off his hat and threw it on a bar stool and ordered up a beer. Then he wiped the sweat from his face and neck with the roll of his old

0: said, young fella, this old hat of mine was much like yours when new. They all take on their own character in time, and I'm sure that yours will.
1: Hat
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Now it's really on as some others join in, and a big fella's dropped with a hook to the chin. Out cold on the floor as another is choked.

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They're throwing and riding bulls and horses they broke, and the air is so full of branding fire smoke.

There you go, John and Phil, three in a row just for you. A Hat Like That and Branding Fire Smoke by Graham Roger. And then we had Trevor Kyler with Walk the Line Revisited. And as I said, hope you have a wonderful, wonderful day. Now, we've got a couple of songs going out to Heather and Al. They're busy out at Wirralin, joining in the walks up, music walk-ups. So enjoy yourselves. I know we're ruling pretty well. It's between, well, I think it's between Kingaroy and Mergan. I'm not sure. But anyway, I should know. I spent 3 years teaching in that particular location, or thereabouts, 12 months in Kingaroy and 2 months, 2 years in Cherbourg. Yeah, interesting days gone by. Now, your requests. I don't have When the Jacaranda Blooms by Terry Gordon, but I do have Jeff Brown with the Jacaranda Tree, so I hope you enjoy that one, Al. And Heather, you've asked for Owen Blundell with Walking on the Rooftop of Australia. Well, those two tracks are coming up for you lovely people right now.

There you go, Heather Rennell, Jeff Brown first of all with the Jacaranda Tree, and then Owen Blundell with Walking on the Rooftop of Australia. And thanks for mentioning that I'm sounding happy and healthy over the airwaves. Well, that's probably because I am. And I hope you're likewise. I hope you're having a great Saturday. Good to hear from you. And I'll keep hunting that Terry Gordon song for you. But I don't know if I've got any Terry Gordon songs at home in my CD collection, but I do have some Terry Gordon songs in the station library, but unfortunately not that particular track. Anyway, let's move on. A very good morning to Yvonne, and we'll say a good morning to you too, Mike. Hope your day's off to a great start. And I thought I'd play you a song from Alan Caswell. It's a country song, and yes, Yvonne, there's plenty of mood juice in the fridge, so we're all good. Catch you soon, about half past 8-ish. All right, let's move on. It's a cat.

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My heroes all are old and gone, but still some magic lingers on. Those guys sure could write a song.

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stories, love and loss and life. 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In Nashville, Austin and Bakersfield, behind a wailing pedal steel, they gave us something that was real and made us feel alive.

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1: There you go, Mike and Ewan. That was Alan Caswell, just for you. It's a country song. Surprise, surprise, wasn't it? Yeah, I'm feeling generous today, so I'm giving away the request. That one was on me. All right, let's take a short break, shall we, and have a couple of messages from our sponsors and associate members. We'll be back with more great Australian country music here on G'day Country very shortly.
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1: Ah, having a little sleep. Ah, dear, oh dear. Sizzle, sizzle, sizzle. I think we've got a Fraser Coast FM has a sausage sizzle coming up in the not too distant future. Have to have a look through the community announcement box and see if there's some information that I can share about it. All right. Leah, a very good morning to you. Good to hear from you, and I'm glad you're feeling A1. And yeah, we will definitely have an increase in the temperatures with regard to that weather. I can guarantee you that. I'm no weather forecaster, but warmer days are coming our way. Now, for you, I've got Slim Dusty with The Lady is a Truckie, and I'm going to dedicate this one to Mum. William as well, so that'll take care of that one. And the other one, Evelyn Berry, Where the Burnett River Flows, it'll follow Hot on Slim's Heels. So sit back, relax and enjoy. Oh, the time is 28 minutes to 8 o'clock.

There you go, Leah, just for you. Slim Busty, the ladies of Truckee. I also played that for William, and that was followed by Evelyn Berry, Where the Burnett River Flows. And, yeah, Bundaberg. Lovely spot. Lovely spot. Dale Duncan coming up for you now with House as a Home, and then we'll follow that with Sharon Hayslip, The Old Days to Which I Belong.

And in that bracket, we heard Dale Duncan with My House, or Our House is a Home, and Sharon Haislip with The Days, The Old Days, by the way, to which I belong. And Spink, you've always a fire in the kitchen, and that line was from the song Our House is a Home. Reminds me of the days when, quite some years ago, when our family used to go up to Ipswich, where my grandmother used to live. We'd go up there on Christmas Day, in fact, and spend the day with her. Pull up in the driveway, and there she is out in the backyard with the old copper boiling its little head off and poking the washing around with a long stick. And at the same time, she had the wood stove going full bore in the kitchen. And beautiful, beautiful Christmas chicken and roast chicken dinner. Yum. And plum pudding for dessert. And custard, of course, all on the wood stove in the middle of summer. Christmas Day. I don't know how she did it, but she was the champion. Speaking of champions, here's Brian Young and Royden Donoghue, and a song called Champion in the Making.

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And they rushed you to the hospital to see what they could do. Ah, but champion in the making, I knew your life was through.

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0: Hey, there you go. And next Thursday, the 1st of October, being the first Thursday of the month, we have a sausage sizzle. That's Fraser Coast FM 107.5. We'll be having a fundraising sausage sizzle. So, fresh sausages on bread with onion. Onion on the bottom, of course. and cold drinks will be available as well. So pop along and say good day to the cast and crew of Fraser Coast FM 107.5, and at the same time support your local community radio station, because we're here for the long haul, no doubt about that. All right, I have to toddle off now, so we'll have Shazza Lee with "You Can't Wrap Your Arms Around a Memory," and then Noel Parlane with "Rockin' Over River."

0: Hope you enjoy those two tracks, Chazalee and You Can't Wrap Your Arms Around a Memory, and after that, Noel Parlane with Rockin' Over River. It's just turned 2 minutes past the hour of 8 o'clock, time for the weather.
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0: And your weather forecast for Hervey Bay and Mirrabooka for the rest of Saturday. Hervey Bay, we're expecting a maximum temperature of 25 degrees today. Currently it's 19 degrees. And there is a medium chance of showers becoming less likely this afternoon, mostly a sunny afternoon. And I had a peep out the window before and the sun was out, I don't know what it's doing now, but anyway, looking forward to a sunny afternoon, so the Weather Bureau tells us. Winds easterly, 15 to 25 kilometres per hour, turning southeasterly, 20 to 25 kilometres per hour in the late afternoon, then becoming light in the evening. Mirrabooka, 19 degrees, maximum temperature 25 degrees today, partly cloudy, medium chance of showers, becoming less likely in the late morning. Southeasterly winds 15 to 20 kilometres per hour, tending easterly 15 to 25 kilometres per hour in the morning, then becoming light in the evening. Hervey Bay waters forecast for Saturday until midnight. East to southeasterly winds 15 to 20 knots, decreasing to about 10 knots in the late evening. Seas around 1 metre. There'll be a north to northeasterly swell around 1 metre. It'll be partly cloudy with a 60% chance of showers. Hervey Bay, our tide times. We had a high tide at 7:34 a.m. and that was a 3.35 metre tide. We're having a low tide at 1:36 p.m. That'll be a 0.71 of a metre tide. And then that'll be followed by a high tide at 7:50 p.m. 3.68 metres. That's your new sport and weather updated here on Fraser Coast FM 107.5.
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0: Hey, that cut off quick. But anyway, it is 5 minutes past the hour of 8 o'clock. Here's Rob Gill and Revenue in Demand, and this will get the third and final hour of G'day Country up and running.

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0: The old Mitchell Run started that triple play off, Brian Letton and Rick and Kathy came along with Towel and Rain and The End of Time. Just comes up as various artists, but it's up one of the LBS country compilations. I'll got the CD at home, but on the computer it's just coming up various artists, so I'm not sure of the artist who performed that particular song. Anyway, we'll move on. We've got some messages from our sponsors and associate members, and the time is 20 minutes past 8.
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0: All right, on with the music. We've still got a few requests to move our way through at this point in time. We've got Slim Dusty, and this one's for you, Mum Joyce, and We've Done Us Proud. And Mum Joyce and Tony and Reen, we've got another Slim Dusty song, When the Currawongs Come Down. And yeah, the Ballad of Big Bill Smith, Tony, is eluding me. I think I know where it is, but it's not on the station computer yet. It will be one day. Give me time. Need all the time I can get. And then we'll have one for, let me see. Oh, yeah, another one for Tony. Graham Roger, Take Your Bank and Shove It. Then we'll move on with the Pigram Brothers for William, Going Back Home. And that should keep us busy for a little while.

automatic door slid open as I walked in from the street. I strolled across the marble floor, took a number and a seat. I thought how much the bank had changed since we first took up our place. I remember when the manager would greet you face to face. I'd like to see your boss, young man, and ask him about a loan. I'm a little short on finance and can't do it on my own. Oh, it's by appointment only, said the teller with a sneer. The manager's too busy to be talking to you here. Well, you can go and...

just for your information, we took up your bank's advice, cleared off every stand of timber when wool first dropped in price. We ploughed the whole damn country, planted grain that never grew. You earned interest from our money, now we need a hand from you.

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The true old Aussie spirit

0: Pigo, Mum Joyce, William, Tony and Rean, that takes care of you for this morning's request. So I hope you enjoyed the music that you asked for. You must have enjoyed it, otherwise you wouldn't have asked for it, would you? All right, a couple of messages, and then John and Elva, I've got a couple of songs lined up for you. So hang in there.
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7: 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If you've got a favourite request, just call 41 97 1075 and we'll play it if we've got it.
0: That program's coming up very, very shortly. Yvonne's here and she'll be taking you through until midday with the Anywhere Anytime Request program. All right, we're fast running out of time, so we'll move right along. John and Elva, your songs are coming up. Keith Jamison, One Tree Plain, and Tom Maxwell with One Lifetime's Not Enough. Enjoy and have a great day.

0: There you go, John and Elva, One Lifetime's Not Enough. Tom Maxwell, and before that, One Tree Plain by Keith Jamison. Well, friends, I bid you farewell. I'd like to thank our sponsors and associate members, and very much and our members also. And I'd like to thank you people for listening. Thanks very much for your phone calls. It's been a busy morning this morning, but helps the time go quicker when you're bumping your gums on the eau de cologne. I'm going to catch you all next Saturday morning, 6 o'clock, for another G'day Country program. I hope you can join me then. Put your thinking caps on. Get those requests ready, because, as I always say, if I have the songs that you ask for, I'll put them to air just to help you get your Saturday off to a great start. I'm going to leave you now with Paul Ricketts and That's Culture. Anita Ree with The Stockhorse and His Rider. Rick Aitchison with It's Not the Same, and Lindsay Waddington with White Rabbit. So until we meet again, you stay safe, stay well, and I'll say bye for now.
1: They say we're friendly, sometimes rowdy. Eat meat pies and Chico rolls and drink our share of beer. We like the outdoors, campfires and forbies, laid back and worry-free.

cross and couldn't give a toss. If you think that we talk funny, you should hear the things we say about the snobby other folk who think that we're a joke. We're the working class, we battle on, there is no other way. That's culture. Yep, Aussie is a slouch hat, proud as punch. Fair dinkum, true blue, that's culture. Yep, right there. Not a pack of drongos, just

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When the Queensland side laces up and takes on the Blues. Best out of three. Rugby league. It only happens here, old mate. But we got no culture, so they say. Hey, how's that first Tuesday in November when the nation stops to blow half their pay at their local Aussie pub in the big smoke and the scrub, watching GGs run like bullets out of Ned Kelly's gun? We don't take a backward step, at least we haven't yet. Our farmers good as any, and our soldiers tough as lead. That's culture. 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Yep, right there.

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We eat prawns at Christmas time and on Good Friday.

people. 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
2: Hello there, I'm Terry Daniel. The federal government is overhauling cybersecurity laws to hold AI developers legally responsible for unauthorised breaches. A rogue OpenAI agent recently bypassed security barriers on a federal health portal, raising fears that similar incidents are already occurring undetected. Experts warn current laws are ill-equipped for autonomous artificial intelligence. An expert says prosecuting OpenAI over its recent data breach will be tough under current laws. A task force is currently weighing up potential penalties for OpenAI. Professor Nicholas Davis from UTS says the law will likely have to change.
3: There would need to be reform to start to look at what happens when no one intends to hack a system but nevertheless does so, which includes maybe bringing in aspects of recklessness.
2: Economists warn a jump in Australia's unemployment rate won't save borrowers from another interest rate hike. Forecasters say the RBA remains focused on bringing down core inflation and is likely to lift rates again at its upcoming board meeting. Thousands are expected to flock to the beach today as the East Coast enjoys prime spring weather. This weekend marks the first of patrols for New South Wales volunteer lifesavers, while Queensland lifeguards are on alert for the second weekend of the holidays. Surf Lifesaving spokesperson Stephen Pearce says they're expecting a busy day.
4: We've seen some real tragedies, although in the last 7 days were 4 people losing their lives swimming in unpatrolled locations. So the message coming out today on the first day of season is, please, if you can, find a patrolled location this summer to swim at where those red and yellow flags are and where we have lifesavers and lifeguards.
2: Meantime, climate experts are warning Australians to prepare for a scorching summer as a record-breaking El Nino weather system intensifies. Meteorologists warn the unusually strong system could trigger hundreds of heat-related deaths and economic losses from drought. Australia is being warned to exercise extreme caution near power infrastructure during the spring trimming season. Network operators say they received dozens of reports of accidental contacts with overhead service wires this time of the year. Energy Queensland safety manager Grace White says the message is simple for homeowners and contractors.
5: The best thing to do is plan the work and look up and live, so you can use an app to check the location of overhead wires, plan safe work, and this helps manage the risk of trees falling across power lines. And if you're still unsure, you can actually contact us for further safety advice.
2: In the West, parents heading to the Perth Royal Show are being reminded to check show bags for choking hazards. Consumer Protection will be patrolling the showgrounds over the next week to check for products which don't meet safety regulations. Commissioner Trish Blake says people should still keep an eye out for potentially dangerous items.
6: People will still buy these products en masse from other countries and then come and sell them. So that's why the team are out there doing these checks. Sometimes these things just slip through. Sometimes when we come to a stall, it might not be for sale and it might be something that comes for sale later on as they run out of other products.
2: In other news, rock band U2 has returned to the school where it formed to celebrate its 50th anniversary. The group played a show for students at the Mount Temple Comprehensive in Dublin, featuring hits like Vertigo and With or Without You. This is AIR National News. Around 100,000 AFL fans are preparing to swarm the MCG ahead of the 2026 AFL Grand Final. The Fremantle Dockers take on the Brisbane Lions, with history on the line for both sides. A Dockers win would be their first ever premiership, while the Lions are on the cusp of a third straight flag. Fremantle captain Alex Pearce not letting the occasion affect the team's preparations.
7: Definitely something being conscious of, but I think as it's gotten closer to the game, I've been really mindful of controlling what we can control.
2: Meantime, Lions captain Harris Andrews says while the Lions go in as favourites, they will have their work cut out.
8: It's going to be a great challenge for us, obviously coming up against Freo. We've got such a great team defence and also a great offence, so we're really excited about the opportunity and understand the work that's at hand to, you know, hopefully win.
2: The MCG will of course be packed today for the Grand Final, but those sitting out in the open will need to rug up and expect to get wet. Melbourne will be lucky to reach a temperature in the mid-teens, with rain expected during the game and and in the lead-up. Of course, a wet and windy day has implications for the pre-game entertainment too, headlined by Australian pop icon Kylie Minogue, who might need an umbrella unless she's dressed in plastic. In the NRL, the Sydney Roosters are the first team into the 2026 Grand Final after a dominant 36-20 win over the Dolphins at Suncorp Stadium. It's the Roosters' first Grand Final decider since 2019. Australian Independent Radio News.
9: Fraser Coast weather.
10: It's 22 degrees here in Hervey Bay at the moment. Our forecast maximum today is 25. The winds are from the east-southeast at 17 kilometres an hour, gusting up to 24. And today, medium chance of showers becoming less likely this afternoon. Mostly sunny afternoon. Winds easterly 15 to 25 kilometres an hour, tending southeasterly 20 to 25 kilometres an hour in the late afternoon, then becoming light in the evening. In Maribor, it's just over 21 degrees. Their forecast maximum today is 25. Their winds are from the southeast at 18 kilometres an hour, gusting up to 29. Very much the same up there as here. Partly cloudy, medium chance of showers, becoming less likely late this morning. Winds southeasterly 15 to 20 kilometres an hour, tending easterly 15 to 25 kilometres an hour. In the morning, then becoming light in the evening. Out on Hervey Bay waters, the winds are east to southeasterly, 15 to 20 knots, decreasing to about 10 knots in the evening. Seas around a metre and the swell north to northeasterly around a metre. And it's partly cloudy with showers out there. Our tide times. We had a high tide of 3.35. at 7:30 this morning, so the following low is a 0.71 of a metre, and that is at 1:36 this afternoon, and the following high is a 3.68 metre tide, and that is at 7:50 this evening. And that's your news, sport and weather updated.
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0: Well, good morning, Fraser Coast. You're with Yvonne, and I'll be here until 12 o'clock. And Mike will possibly be back next week, so that'll be good. Must thank Lindsay for the last 3 hours of great Aussie country music. Really good show, Lindsay. And Ian, you asked Lindsay for The Man in the Big Hat and Chandelier of Stars. He didn't have time to play them for you, so I've got them for you now. And I'm going to follow them with Jade Hurley and Three Stars.
1: In a little pub in Queensland, was on a sultry summer day, the drover came in off the road just to pass the time away. He pulled a stool up to the bar, he pushed his hat back on his head. I listened to the stories told, the words the drover said, and he said,
2: I can tell you stories of droughts and flooding rains. I can sing you songs of Cobb and Co and the coming of the train. I can tell you stories of the black man as he roamed. I can talk about

0: Well, his shirt was brown and faded, his moleskins worn and patched, and you could tell a man who'd seen it all sat underneath that hat. And he had a finger missing from the hand that rolled the smoke. You know, he laughed and talked the droving life, and it was, "Hi, one more for these blokes." Then he said,
1: "Yeah, I rode the cattle drives from here to Tailham Bend. 2 long months in the saddle and long days without end. I rode from here to Wyndham without a woman's smile. 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

0: 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He said,
1: "Now the road trains chase the highways and the fences close the plain. To see a working drover is a sight that's pretty strange. 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

0: left stands Richie Valens, a young boy just 17, just beginning to realize and explore his teenage dreams. 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With his star shining through the dark and lonely night, to light the path and show the way that's right.
1: Gene, we're gonna miss you. Everybody sends their love.
0: On the right stands Buddy Holly. That shy grin on his face. 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Buddy's singing for God in his chorus in the sky. Buddy Holly will always remember you with tears in our eyes.

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And how can we ever forget those wonderful

0: A beautiful song called The Three Stars was told of the death of Buddy Holly, Richie Valens and the Big Bopper. But talking of Buddy Holly, one, two, three.
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7: Where it is 26 minutes past nine, and I've got two songs going out to Mike. The first one is Don Costa, Whiskey Under the Bridge, and Fleetwood Mac with Jigsaw Puzzle Blues. And I'm going to follow them with Australian Crawl and Beautiful People.

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2: 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With plenty of parking and something for gardeners of all ages, it's a blooming great day out for the whole family. And I actually went down yesterday while we were doing the outside broadcast and the beautiful flowers and so much work that the people have put into them. And if you're looking for a market, of course, it's a markets at the pier at Yarangan. They're on until 12:30. And the Torquay Beachside Markets, they go until 1 o'clock. And, of course, they're opposite the Torquay Hotel. And tomorrow, the 27th, it's Koala Markets out at Kruger Court at Yarangan between 6 and 12. Coming up next, we've got Queen with Fat Bottom Girls and Santana, She's Not There.
3: Okay. This is called Fat Bottom Girls.

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0: Fraser Coast weather.
1: Well, it's still 22 degrees here in Hervey Bay. The winds are from the east at 25 kilometres an hour, gusting up to 35. And tomorrow we're going to have a minimum of 14 and a maximum of 26 and partly cloudy. Looks like showers for the rest of the week here in the bay. In Maribor, it's 20 degrees. Their winds are from the southeast at 20 kilometres an hour, gusting up to 35. And in both centres today, partly cloudy, slight chance of a shower, becoming less likely this afternoon. Winds southerly, 15 to 20 kilometres an hour, tending easterly, 15 to 25 kilometres an hour in the morning, then becoming light in the evening. And tomorrow in Maribor, they have a minimum of 12 and a maximum of 27, and it'll be partly cloudy up there. Out on the waters, the winds are east-southeasterly, 15 to 20 knots, decreasing to about 10 knots in the late evening. Seas around a metre, and the swell north to northeasterly around a metre, and it's partly cloudy out there. Our tide times. Our next tide. It's a low tide of 0.71 of a metre, and that will be at 26 minutes past 1. And the following high is a 3.68 metre tide, and that will be at 10 minutes to 8 this evening. And that's your weather updated.
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